Exploring Science in the Sea. A symphony is playing in the estuaries of South Carolina. The sounds of shrimp, fish, dolphins, and other creatures. To marine biologists, each sound is like a musical note. Individual notes reveal details about the species that produce them. The symphony reveals the rhythms and health of the complete estuary. Estuaries are shallow regions where rivers meet the sea. They host a wide variety of life. But the waters tend to be murky, so it's hard to see what's going on. So instead, researchers in South Carolina have been listening to estuaries since 2013. They've placed a network of underwater microphones on special platforms. They record the soundscape around the clock, along with water and weather conditions. And there's plenty to hear. The clicks of snapping shrimp. The purring of weak fish. The grunts of black drum. The calls of bottlenose dolphins. The rat-a-tat of silver perch. Scientists use the recordings to learn about the habits of all these species, whether they're more active during the day or at night, for example, or how their activity changes with the seasons. They also learn how each species reacts to hurricanes and other major weather events, as well as human activities, such as boating and underwater construction. The sounds also help scientists understand whether Earth's changing climate is jumbling the notes, perhaps throwing the underwater symphony off key. Science in the Sea is a production of the University of Texas Marine Science Institute at Port Aransas. I'm Holly Brawley.

0: From the Bureau of Economic Geology, this is Earth Date. In the beginning, Earth was hell. The planet was completely molten, a roiling sea of magma at temperatures of thousands of degrees. Scientists even referenced Hades to name this period, Hadean Earth. How did it become the green paradise we know today? Well, over about half a billion years, it cooled. And how it cooled has shaped some important traits of Earth to this day. Logically, then, scientists are studying what happened. They use seismic waves from natural earthquakes and man-made explosions to map today's inner Earth. And they're using theoretical modeling to study its ancient past, which suggests that Earth cooled like this. Very hot surface material in contact with an early atmosphere began to cool first. Convection currents carried warmer magma from Earth's center up toward the surface and forced cooler material back down. Metals and elements attracted to iron sunk out of the current to form a central iron and nickel core. The mantle between surface and core began to cool next, while the lowermost mantle remained liquid. Scientists think this basal magma ocean had strong fluid currents within it, which may have converted kinetic energy into electromagnetic energy. This could have helped start Earth's geodynamo, which today generates Earth's magnetic field from its metal core. But as with all science, this research is ongoing, so expect updates on a future Earth Date. I'm Scott Tinker.
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This is DJ Alley Cat here, and you're listening to WCNI New London 90.9 FM. And here's the playlist for you. We heard Juan Luis Guerra with A Pedir Su Mano. Then Romeo Santos, formerly of Aventura, with La Diabla. Elvis Crespo with Yo Me Moriré. Astor Piazzolla with Duo de Amor, which is a tango. Prince Royce with Tu Principe. Tito Nieves with Se Me Tenias. And that was Dana with Dolce Vita. All right, we're keeping it moving here on Global Theory. Coming up for you next, I have a song by Elena Rosette. So keep it tuned right here to WCNI New London 90.9 FM.

This is DJ Alley Cat here, listening to WCNI New London 90.9 FM, and this is the ending of Global Theory. Thanks for sticking it out this long. A recap for you, we heard from Elena Rose with Cosita Linda, Manuel Torrizo with Te Hacen Falta Dos, Tulio Zuluaga with El Temporal, that is a salsa. Then the Mexican singer Talia with A Quien Le Importa, which is about finding your strength and not caring what other people think about you. And then the Cuban group Orquestra Aragon with Son al Son. That's it for me. I've had a great time filling in over the summer. This is my last show. I really have enjoyed being here every other week, and it's really hard that the summer is already all past. I can't believe that the summer's all gone. But in 2 weeks, you're going to have your regular show, which is River Road with Helen. So please tune into that. And coming up right now after me, we're keeping the good times going with Uncle Phil and Ticket to Everywhere. My last song will be Los 50 de Joselito, Manterismo is the name of the song. So stay tuned for that here on WCNI New London. Have a wonderful, wonderful night.

And thanks a lot for tuning in to WCNI New London, Ground Zero Radio. I'm Captain Z. Yeah, it's my last show, too, for the summer. And I'll be back. Alley Cat will be back, filling in, just like me. We're fill-ins. Friday night fill-ins. Yeah, so stick around. If you like jazz, you like creative music, I got a little something for everybody that wants to step inside and take a look around. This is your ticket to everywhere. Ticket to everywhere, ticket to everywhere, ticket to everywhere, ticket to everywhere, ticket to everywhere.

Hipa, Keva Saliva, Fosa, Fosa Langa, Garataki Magazine, Kaiji, and Antimedic, and next Lagima, you will promise Lagavana.

Gigi gigi gaga gigi a a a a a a a a a a a a a a a a a a a a a a a a a a a a a a a a a a a a a a a a a a a a a a a a a a a a a a a a a a a a a a a a a a a a a a a a a a a a a a a a a a a a a a a a a a a a a a a a a a a a a a a a a a a a a a a a a a a a a a a a a a a a a a a a a a a a a a a a a a a a a a a a a a a a a a a a a a a a a a a a a a a a a a a a a a a a a a a a a a a a a a a a a a a a a a 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a a a a a a a a a a a a a a a a a a a a a a a a a a a a a a a a a a a a a a a a a a a a a a a a a a a a a a a a a a a a a a a a a a a a a a a a a a a

right. That's my man, Arthur Blythe. Mm-mm. From Arthur Blythe's album called Blythe Spirit, we heard Faceless Woman. Whew. Great alto saxophone player. He's going on to the next realm, but he won't be forgotten. At least here at the Ticket to Everywhere. What a great sound and great arrangements and whatnot. Arthur Blythe. Blythe Spirit is the album. And then we started the set off with Arthur Blythe from his fantastic album called Lenox Avenue Breakdown. And we heard Down San Diego Way. Putting a little Latin funk in the trunk there. Although it was the group takes it on out under solos for sure. Oh, who was the let me look for the liner notes here. Yeah, Lenox Avenue Breakdown, Arthur Blythe alto sax, James Newton on the flute, James Blood Omer on guitar, Bob Stewart tuba, Cecil McBee on the bass. Yo, you know, if Cecil McBee's on the bass, it's a good tune or it's a good album. Jack DeJohnette's on the drums, same. Guillermo Franco on percussion. Great group, great album. Arthur Blythe, Lenox Avenue Breakdown. And we started the whole shebang off around 9 o'clock with the Ticket to Everywhere theme song. Ugh is the name of the song from the album called Ugh by the South African band called Malambo, featuring Philip Tabani on the hollow-bodied guitar. All right, thanks a lot for stopping by and checking out the Ticket to Everywhere. I'll be up here till midnight. I'm Captain Z, playing a lot of jazz and whatnot. Do a little biz and get right back at it. I want to let you know that the American Red Cross has declared a national blood crisis, and some critical blood types have fallen below a one-day supply. 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

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Well, it's 2026. We turn the Wayback Machine 100 years, and in September of 2026, John Coltrane was born. He was somewhere down in North Carolina. But I believe he ended up cutting his teeth in Philly. Doesn't matter. John Coltrane. We're going to go to a little tip of the cap to John Coltrane. Go to his album called My Favorite Things. I don't have the date handy, but I think it's the early 60s. Anyway, John Coltrane tapping into the Sound of Music soundtrack and taking it on out. Rock and roll.

John Coltrane, My Favorite Things. From 1961. Let's stay in 1961 with John Coltrane. And he covers another classic,

John Coltrane. He would have been 100 years old next month. Yeah, that was a German group. I think their name is Petra Fizert. And the album is called Dozenthology. Dozen cuts on here. Each song is a tribute to a saxophone player, a jazz saxophone player. Anyway, we heard John Coltrane from the album called Dozenthology. Before that, it was John Coltrane from his Africa Brass album, and we heard Green Sleeves. And before that, it was John Coltrane, the title cut from his album called My Favorite Things, which I was reading back in the day. Coltrane's groups, when they played live, that was played like on every gig. They did My Favorite Things, and they did it to the max. All right, let's see. Take it everywhere, rolling down the tracks. I'm Captain Z. Thanks a lot for stopping by. Digging the jazz, I hope. Hope Friday night's going good for you. Everything's cool by the pool up here. Actually, it's very cool. I came into the station, and it's freezing cold in here. Somebody has the thermostat set, like, way down. I've been messing with it. I hope I haven't broken the thermostat, but I think that the temperature's coming up. Ah, well, yeah, so John Coltrane would be 100 years old if he was still here. You know who else would be 100 years old? Miles Davis. They're born in the same year. So let's do a little tip of the cap to Miles Davis. We're going to go to his album called Filet de Kilimanjaro. I'll be with you in a second there, caller. Filet de Kilimanjaro is the album. It came out in 1968, and it's the last album. The next album out was In a Silent Way, when Miles just went into the electronics and the spaced out stuff. This is the album that just led to that, and there's a little bit of a, you know, he's leaving the acoustics behind, and he's starting to touch a bit with the electronics. Anyway, Filet de Kilimanjaro is the album. And we're going to hear a thing called Tutti Suite.

And that was a Miles Davis from 1968, right on the cusp of doing In a Silent Way. So that was from the album called Filets de Kilimanjaro. And the song was called Tout de Suite. Right here at WCNI New London, Ground Zero Radio. Thanks a lot for stopping by. Yes, my last show for the summer. I'll be stepping away and let the students get some airtime. And hopefully we'll see you back here in, you know, semester break, Thanksgiving break, that kind of thing. So, yeah. And also, hey, thanks to everybody who helps support WCNI. This is listener-supported radio station. We don't have sponsors or anything. Connecticut College obviously does a lot for us. But we raised over, $37,000 this year in 2 weeks. Yeah, it was awesome. So thanks a lot, everybody who helps us out. Let's stay in the Miles Davis zone for another cut. This is the something from the early 80s, I guess. It wasn't released till 1989, but early 80s, and Miles is the, you know, the featured soloist here, but the music was written by Nils Hedding. Where is my there's so much print here. He's a Danish bass player and composer. Or is it? No, it's Palle Mikkelborg. Who's the? That's who did it. Palle Mikkelborg. He's a trumpeter himself. So anyway, Palle Mikkelborg put this album together for Columbia Records. It was the last album that Miles did with Columbia before he went on to do the real heavy-duty fusion-y stuff. Anyway. So all the songs are just, they're colors. We're going to listen to Red. Miles Davis, along with Palle Mikkelborg, and a cast of millions.

All right, so I got some things mixed up here, but that's all right. Just listening to some music featuring Miles Davis from the album called Aura. He's not the leader, but he plays on it, his last album with Columbia Records. All the titles are names of colors, and we heard Red. Miles definitely getting electric. Just want to do a little bit of biz and let you know about the East Lyme Giving Garden. You can join an amazing group of volunteers in East Lyme, where they plant, tend, and harvest thousands of pounds of produce each year, and then donate all of it to the area soup kitchens and food pantries. 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

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They also have a Facebook page, and they're on Instagram. East Lyme Giving Garden. Yeah, take it everywhere. Rolling along, hour and a half or so, hour 40 to go, something like that. Thanks a lot for sticking around. You might want to hear some Branford Marsalis. Last year he did an album called Belonging, which is, it was a copy of the Keith Jarrett album called Belonging, and it's just Branford Marsalis redoing the album, along with other artists, of course. The original album was Keith Jarrett's European Quartet, or Nordic Quartet. And then, so last year Branford covered that album. It was the Reader's Choice number one for 2025 at Downbeat Magazine. So let's give this bad boy a whirl. Branford Marsalis, Belonging.

All right, I just want to step in, take a look around, see which way the wind blows. How's it going out there? It was a beautiful evening today, driving in to the station. Late summer, getting dark early. One thing about late summer, yellow jackets, they get active or whatever. So I was mowing the lawn this week and I drove over one of those in-ground yellow jacket nests, got stung. So I stopped mowing, got the hell out of there. But I nailed them. And then, so I waited a couple days because it rained and whatnot. Then went out and mowed again. And then about 100 feet away, boom, another yellow jacket nest in the ground. Didn't get stung this time, but I nailed those bad boys. Also, it's just about time for the hummingbirds to start leaving the area. We've been feeding them this summer, and man, we've had more hummingbirds flying around our house than ever. They're sucking down about 4 pounds of sugar a week at our on our feeders. But the last couple days, the sugar water has gone down slower than normal. So I think a few people are like packing their bags and heading south. Oh, what do we hear? We finished up. That last thing was Ben Wendell, saxophonist, composer from New York City area, from his album called The Seasons. And we heard, well, all the songs are named after the months of the year, so we heard September, because that's right around the corner. That was September. Ben Wendell on sax, bassoon. Aaron Parks on piano. Nice guitar from Gilad Heckelsman. And the list goes on. Oh, Eric Harlan's on drums. We're going to hear more from him later tonight. Ben Wendell doing from his album called The Seasons. Paul Motion's quintet was before that from their album called Mysterioso. Paul Motion's on the drums. Bill Frisell. A yet very young Bill Frisell, relatively young Bill Frisell, aren't we all? We were all relatively young. Anyway, he was on electric guitar. Joe Lovano's on sax, and also Jim Pepper on sax. We heard a title cut, Thelonious Monk thing called Mysterioso. That's sometime in the 80s, I'm guessing. Early to mid 80s. John Batiste before that from one of his new albums called Monk Meditations. Meditations on Thelonious Monk's music, and we heard Monk's Mood. Some solo piano from John Batiste. We started that set off with Branford Marsalis from his album called Belonging, which is a cover of Keith Jarrett's album called Belonging. All right, well, that Belonging album by Branford Marsalis, that was the Reader's Choice for 2025 favorite album from the readers of Downbeat magazine. They do a critics poll, too, so now the critics came up with a different album. A lady named Patricia Brennan, she's a vibes player, composer, arranger, whatnot. Originally, she's from Mexico. Anyway, Patricia Brennan. She put out an album called On the Near and Far in 2025. She's interested in astronomy, the cosmos,

whatnot. So she put this album inspired by outer space. On the Near and Far. All the titles are Celestial Bodies. We're going to start off with Patricia Brennan doing a thing called Antilla. Critics' Choice, Downbeat Magazine, 2025.

Yeah, some interesting stuff from Patricia Brennan. Yeah, Patricia Brennan of the Here and Now is the album. That was from the number one album of the critics who write for Downbeat magazine. Let's see, anything else to tell you? You're listening to WCNI New London. We're Ground Zero Radio. We're pumping out about 250 watts right now. We're maxing out our portable antenna. Someday we're going to get the big antenna. But right now, probably most of you are listening online rather than over the air. Well, you know what? It's 11 o'clock. I don't know about you, but it's time to relax. It's been a long, stressful day. Oh, yeah. Every day's stressful. It's time to relax. One beer stands clear, beer after beer, Miller. I don't know if you're old enough to remember that ad. Let's get on out to that refrigerator, get something frosty and refreshing. And as always, the smoking lamp has been lit. Let's all take a pause for the cause.

Oh yeah, ba da da ba da ba ba. Much better, much better. Oh, let's roll on with Rahsaan Roland Kirk. And this is called The Case of the Three-Sided Dream in Audio Color. We're not going to listen to the whole thing. It's the whole album. I pulled out a segment or two. Enjoy. Rahsaan Roland Kirk.

entgegengestreckt worden. 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

0: dreaming? 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
1: Who you think you are, God or something?
0: You can't tell me to stop dreaming. Because when I'm walking all these down the street, stuff, I'm dreaming.
1: You ain't got my mind because you never plug me into nothing.
0: I'm always going to be dreaming.
1: Go for
0: and I don't never sleep.
1: I told you. I told you that I ain't never been asleep. I quit sleeping after 14 years old.
0: I don't never sleep at all.
1: And sitting around in my house trying to see if I'm asleep.
0: I got to stand with
1: you.
0: Keep my
1: eyes straight.
0: I told you. My
1: goal is that I never was asleep. No kind of portion. No kind of frozen food. A few years ago, and after that, I've been woke. I ain't been sleeping nowhere.
0: You know what I'm talking about.
1: You know,
0: so just get off my back.

Well, that CD wasn't working. Took me a second to figure it out. A second or two. I've got it all together here at WCNI. We just listened to a chunk of Rahsaan Roland Kirk's album called The Case of the Three-Sided Dream in Audio Color. And we just heard a whole bunch of the last, I guess, third of the album. Rahsaan Roland Kirk, The Case of the Three-Sided Dream in Audio Color. That's where we've been. We've got about 25 minutes to go. And WCNI keeps rocking. My last show, so... Yeah, summer went by fast. We'll roll with this and see what happens.

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1: Refuel yourself in an atmosphere of righteous indignation. Meet Cult every Thursday night. Bring a date and dine by the whites of her eyes.
2: At Bob's, you don't have to leave your loved one in the street. Your car is as welcome as you are. Thousands of empty seats in the back for the lonely set.
0: You don't have to wear a clock around your neck to know what time it is at Bob's. Meals cooked with real religious fervor.
1: So don't get a job. Hang out at Bob's.
2: Take Upholstery Avenue to the corner of 3rd and Furniture. Turn right at the statue of the square round poet, and you're at
3: Bob's Berserko Lounge. It's weird.

0: Oh, yeah. I hear you talking, brother.
1: Hush, Charlie.
0: Hush. All right. This is WCNI New London,
1: Hush.
0: Ground Zero Radio.
1: Hush.
0: We're the first off the air when the big one goes off at the sub base. Oh, we finished up with... A compilation called Miles from India. The various artists. And we heard All Blues. The music of Miles Davis. Along with Indian artists that he worked with. Anyway, covers of those tunes. Chris Davis was before that. She plays piano, writes music. The album is called Diatome Ribbons, and we heard Rhizomes. The Vienna Art Orchestra was before that. From the album called From No Time to Ragtime, we heard Variations About Soma. And I believe we started off with Rassan Roland Kirk from his album called The Case of the Three-Sided Audio Dream, whatever it was. Some crazy stuff from Rassan Roland Kirk. All right, I'm Captain Z. I'm going to pull the ripcord, bail on out. Catch you all sometime, maybe Thanksgiving, semester break.

Charlie, rasch, rasch, rasch, rasch, rasch, Charlie, rasch, rasch, rasch, rasch, rasch. Rasch, Charlie, rasch, rasch, rasch, rasch, Charlie, rasch, rasch, rasch, Charles, laut.

Lach doch, so lach doch. Loch doch, Charles Lloyd.

0: Baldy doesn't.
1: Picture on it, a sign that says, do not look. Every instinct says danger, but still you peek. 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
4: WCNI New London. We're doing Broadway tunes tonight. We started off with Aquarius by the late, great Ronnie Dyson. Ronnie was 17 at the time when he recorded this. He came in on a cold call for the musical Hair. There were over 1,500 people came, and he just amazed everybody, and they actually wrote the song Aquarius for him. He died young in the early 80s at 42. We followed up with Cheryl Barnes. Cheryl Barnes recorded Easy to Be Hard in one take, and another one he just knocked her socks off, but she decided this isn't for me, and she just went into private life. I followed up with I Don't Know How to Love Him by Yvonne Elliman, and that came from Jesus Christ Superstar, following Gethsemane, also from Jesus Christ Superstar, and that was recorded by Ian McGillan. He was actually the lead singer for the rock group Deep Purple. We're following up soon, next, a twofer for Pally. Barbara Cook, Send in the Clowns, and Till There Was You.

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1: No.
0: Maria.
1: Please. My mother and father will wake up.
0: Just for a minute.
1: A minute is not enough.
0: For an hour, then.
1: I cannot.
0: Then forever.
1: Shh.
0: Coming up.
2: Maria.
3: Momentito, Papa.
1: Now see what you've done.
0: Momentito, Maria.
1: Cállate. Shh. It is dangerous. If Bernardo knew.
0: We will let him know. I'm not one of them, Maria.
1: But you are not one of us. And I am not one of you.
0: To me, you're all the beautiful...
2: Maruca.
3: Si, ya vengo, Papa.

0: Ruka?
1: His pet name for me.
0: I like him. And he will like me.
2: No. He's like Bernardo. Afraid.
1: Imagine being afraid of you.
0: You see?
2: I see you.
0: Oh, Maria, see only me.

0: I love you.
1: Yes. Yes, Hurdy. Tony? When will I see you?
0: Tomorrow.
1: I work at the bridal shop across the street, Madame Lucia's.
0: I'll come there.
1: At closing time, 6 o'clock.
0: Yeah.
1: Tony!
2: Shh!

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1: Anton.
0: Te adoro, Anton.
1: Te adoro,

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0: Por richer, por poorer.
1: In sickness and in health.
0: To love and to honor.
1: To hold and to keep.
0: From each sun to each moon.
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0: From now to forever.
1: Till death do us part.
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0: fabulous Barbara Cook, Send in the Clowns, Till There Was You, and Till There Was You was from one of the best musicals ever, The Music Man. We followed up with Maria from West Side Story, Tonight, also from West Side Story, and my personal favorite, One Hand, One Heart, from West Side Story. Cabaret, the fabulous Liza, Maybe This Time, Cabaret. And next, we're following up with Mr. Mistopheles from Cats.
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2: Time is running out. There are only 3 northern white rhinos left in the world. But together, we can turn things around. 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

WCNI in New London. We started up with Try to Remember by the late, great Jerry Orbach. And that was from the musical The Fantastics. We continued on with Hello, Young Lovers by Marnie Nixon. And We Kiss in a Shadow, also from The King and I. We segued on to a favorite of mine, Nancy Lamont, a wonderful cabaret singer who died too young. I Have Dreamed, and Some Enchanted Evening by Jane Oliver. Next up is Love for Sale from the musical The Lovely. Vivian Green, a wonderful young singer.

Please, folks, may I have your attention, please? Attention, please. I can deal with the troubled friends with a wave of my hand, this very hand. Please observe me if you will. I'm Professor Harold Hill, and I'm here to organize a River City Boys band. Oh, think, my friends, how can any pool table ever hope to compete with a gold trombone? Ra, ra, ra, da, da, da, da, ra, ra. 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Oh, billiard parlor walls come a-tumbling down. Oh, a band will do it, my friends. Oh, yes, I said a boys band. Do you hear me? I said River City gotta have a boys band, and I mean she needs it today. Well, Professor Harold Hill's on hand. River City's gonna have her boys band. As sure as the Lord made little green apples, and that band's gonna be in uniform. Johnny, Willie, Teddy, Fred. And you'll see the glitter of crashing cymbals. And you'll hear the thunder of rolling drums and the shimmer of trumpets. Tantara! And you'll feel something akin to the electric thrill I once enjoyed when Gilmore, Liberati, Pat Conway, the great creator, W.C. Handy, and John Philip Sousa all came to town on the very same historic day. 76 trombones led the big parade, with 110 cornets close at hand. They were

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I got to Kansas City on a Friday. By Saturday, I learned a thing or two, 'cause up to then, I didn't have an idea of what the modern world was coming to.

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1: What next?
2: Yeah, what?
0: What next? Everything's up to date in Kansas City. They've gone about as far as they can go. They went and built a skyscraper 7 stories high, about as high as a building ought to grow. Everything's like a dream in Kansas City. It's better than a magic lantern show. You can turn the radiator on whenever you want some heat. With every kind of comfort, every house is all complete. You can walk the privies in the rain and never wet your feet. They've gone about as far as they can go.
2: Yes, sir.

They got a big theater they call a burlicue. For 50 cents you could see a dandy show. One of the gals is fat and pink and pretty, as round above as she was round below. I could swear that she was padded from her shoulder to her heel, and then she started dancing.

WCNI New London. That's the joy, I guess, of live radio. You make mistakes. Anyway, we started up going out to Pally, 76 trombones of the late, great Robert Preston. And we followed up with the late, great Ethel Merman, Everything's Coming Up Roses. People Will Say We're in Love by Oklahoma, the musical. Out of My Dreams.

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0: Being Alive, Take One.
1: Someone to hold you too close.
0: You're very good, and I don't want to spoil something that's potentially marvelous, and I need more guitar. Let's hear a guitar.
2: This is the first one. I really like to feel rhythmic looseness, which you do. That's the explosion. That's the flower bursting. That's where you can take rhythmic liberties. That's what you're doing. That's ninth and three.
3: Well, maybe there's one more in me. Let's find out, huh?
4: You know, practically swallow the mic on the end.
5: Okay, I'll stay on.
3: Also, we're gonna slow off the tempo.
1: Someone to hold you too close. Someone to hurt you too deep. Someone to sit in your chair to ruin your sleep.
2: That's true, but there's more than that.
6: Is that all you think there is to it?
3: You've got so many reasons for not being with someone, but Robert, you haven't one good reason for being alone.
7: Come on, you're onto something, Bobby. You're onto something.
1: Someone to need you too much. Someone to know you too well. Someone to pull you up short, to put you through hell.
3: You see what you look for, you know.
6: You're not a kid anymore, Robbie. I don't think you'll ever be a kid again, kiddo.
2: Hey, buddy, don't be afraid that it won't be perfect. The only thing to be afraid of, really, is that it won't be.
8: Don't stop now. Keep going.
1: Someone you have to let in. Someone who speaks.

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4: 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We segued on to Showboat, Can't Help Loving That Man, Once Upon a Time, from a little-known musical from the early 60s, All American, by the wonderful lyricist Charles Strauss, and that cover was from Tony Bennett. We proceeded to go on with Dean Jones, from the Broadway musical 1970, and that was Being Alive. We're gonna proceed with a rousing tradition from Fiddler on the Roof.

A fiddler on the roof. Sounds crazy, no? But here in our little village of Anatevka, you might say every one of us is a fiddler on the roof, trying to scratch out a pleasant, simple tune without breaking his neck. 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That I can tell you in one word, tradition. 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
1: Rabbi, may I ask you a question?
2: Certainly, Leibish.
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0: Then there are the others in our village. 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His Honor Constable, His Honor the Priest, His Honor many, many others. We don't bother them, and so far they don't bother us. And among ourselves, we always get along perfectly well. Of course, there was the time when Itzik sold Avram a horse and told him it was only 6 years old, but it was really 12. But now it's all over, and everything is peaceful again. It was 12 years old.
1: It was 6 years old.

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1: Oh, Yenta, Yenta.
0: Well, somebody has to arrange the matches. Young people can't decide these things for themselves.
2: Well, she might bring someone wonderful.
0: Someone interesting.
2: And well off.
0: And important.

0: 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And you have your eye on the rabbi's son.
1: Well, why not? We only have one rabbi, and he only has one son. Why shouldn't I want the best?
0: Because you're a girl from a poor family. So whatever Yenta brings, you'll take. Right? Of course, right.
2: Huddle! Oh, Huddle! Have I made a match for you? He's handsome. He's young. All right, he's 62. But he's a nice man, a good catch. True? True. I promise you'll be happy. And even if you're not, there's more to life than that.
0: Don't ask me what.
2: Bride. He's handsome. He's tall. That is, from side to side. But he's a nice man. A good catch, right?
3: Right.
2: You heard he has a temper. He'll beat you every night. But only when he's sober. So you're all right.

0: Playgoers, I bid you welcome. The theater is a temple, and we are here to worship the gods of comedy and tragedy. Tonight, I am pleased to announce a comedy. We shall employ every device we know in our desire to divert you.
1: Something familiar, something peculiar, something for everyone, a comedy tonight. Something appealing, something appalling, something

Well, we're wrapping up tonight, the musical Broadway. That was Zero Mostel. From a funny thing happened on the way to the forum. And before that was Stranger in Paradise. I'm going backwards. Tony Bennett. And before that was Matchmaker, Matchmaker. And before that, Far From the One I Love. And before that, well, that was awesome. Fiddler on the Roof, we started up with Tradition. And we began the set with Dean Jones from Being Alive from the musical Company. Now, enough of that. We're going to wrap up. And this last one goes out to Pally. If you can see, that's a common theme here because Pally's a New Yorker. And a lover of Broadway. Good night, my someone, from The Music Man. Have a good night, everybody. This was a lot of fun. See you in 2 weeks.

Well, I suppose you noticed the road is real bad. 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Yeah, we're just gonna flatten out those Wall Street guys and those boys with their inventions, like Twitter and Facebook. Man, you people love to talk. Let me make it clear, we're glad you're here. Let's you and me take a little walk. Step into the elevator. That's right. There's just one button. Down. Takes about a million years to get there. It's a long way underground. Meet Michael Bolton and Kenny G. They'll be playing just for you. All of your favorites like Little Drummer Boy.

I got news for you, pal, you're dead. We prepared a special place for you, the coals are nice and red. We've been watching you your whole life, we've heard every little word you said. I hope you're feeling rested. Yeah, you got some busy days ahead. Hot enough for you? Yeah, we use it all the time. Here's where we keep those insurance guys with the lawyers and the mimes. Yeah, we got a lot of you self-righteous folk singers down here. We got you for a song. We got all those religious fundamentalists. Yeah, it turns out they're all fundamentally wrong. Hey, Ronald Reagan. Margaret Thatcher, how you doing? Good to see you. Here's those tickets that we promised you, seasons past to Mamma Mia. We got sing-along sound of music down here. Celine Dion sings the lead. It's a rap burn. I'm not kidding, man. That don't make your ears bleed. Oh, yeah, and CNN is on here all the time. Fox News is 24-7. We got Glenn Beck and Ann Coulter down here. Yeah, I didn't want them up in heaven. Yeah, and Rush Limbaugh teaches nude yoga. Ain't that boy a sight? We send all our laundry down to Mitt Romney. Yeah, he's trying to keep the world nice and white. Oh, yeah, we got all those Al-Qaeda bombers. My God, they're crazier than squirrels. They all got the promise 72 virgins, though. None of them are girls. Lorena Bobbitt is our Surgeon General. She volunteers here at night. She takes care of all those murder, suicide husbands and boyfriends who never could quite seem to get their order right. So welcome to hell. You could have been a better guy. You could have loved your neighbor. Maybe done some good. You never so much as tried. No point trying to bitch to me. I only work here, son. And you seem to feel you're being punished. And you are. Yeah, we're just trying to make it fun. Oh, look, there goes President Sarah Palin. Ooh. She's a maverick. She's a doll. Yeah, I hear she's single these days. Here's her card. She really wants you to call. She's written over 100 books. Man, I'm not kidding. It's true. The required reading down here, by the way. Yeah, you gotta memorize them, too. Oh, look, there goes Stephen Harper in a Speedo bathing suit. That's the kind of sight you only see in hell. Stephen. You're lowering the tone down here. That thing don't fit you all that well. Spandex is a privilege, it's not a right. I thought by now you knew. You know, and besides, Stephen, I don't mean to get personal here, but is it cold in here, or is that just you? Kind of answers a lot of questions, actually. It's about time you met the big guy. Got yourself settled in and such. It's that thing that makes me special. It's the extra little personal touch. It's quite literally a fireside chat that he has with all of you trainees. There he is, Satan. Lord of the Abyss, Master of Flesh, the Great Destroyer. No, that's really him. Yeah, he just likes to pretend he's Dick Cheney. So welcome to hell. You're not gonna like it here. Get your ass up on that barbecue. We only serve American beer down here. You could have lived a better life and maybe not been such a jerk, but you made your bed, quit your whining. Here's your banjo. Get to work.

0: Today we decided to walk to school. At the corner, we waited to cross the street. The stoplight counted down. 15, 41,
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0: We took a left on Carroll Garden Street.
1: Loud music was coming from a car.
0: Danny's a smart kid, but he gets so distracted.
1: There were so many other sounds, I didn't know what to focus on.
0: Danny, Earth to Danny. Suddenly, he realized he forgot his homework again.
1: I left my homework on the table.
0: At the school steps, we hugged goodbye. I really hope he doesn't have another bad day at school today.
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0: One love. This is Pablo Moses. 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

Let's forget less. Let's forget less. Yeah. Let's forget less. Let's forget less. The people on the top boarded, love control. They run all our lives and live in houses of gold.

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Yeah, let's forget land. 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

When they arrived at the sheds, a crowd of women erupted into shouting and booing. Martha was right. The strikers were more organized than ever. They carried signs that said, "Huelga, strike." They were yelling, "Help us feed our children." When Esperanza saw their menacing faces, she wanted to run. She wanted to tell them that her mother was sick, that she had to pay the bills. Then maybe they'd understand why she needed her job. But she knew it would not matter. 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

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Though the measure of a lifetime seems to change from soul to soul, some will last for many years.

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I thank you, Lord, that I'm placed so well, that you have made my freedom so complete, that I'm no slave to whistle, clock, or bell, nor weak-eyed prisoner of wall or street. 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You know about the reasons that are hid. You understand the things that gall or fret. Well, you knew me better than my mother did. Just keep an eye on all that's done and said, and write me sometimes when I turn aside, and guide me on that long, dim trail ahead that stretches upward toward the great divide.

Good morning, everyone. You are tuned to WCNI New London 90.9 FM, and my name is Brian. I'll be bringing you the Twisted Root Show for the next 3 hours or so. It is Saturday morning, the 13th of September, 2025. Thank you for joining me, and we're going to be playing a bunch of new releases today. Been kind of a weird summer. We've been out of pocket, so to speak, here at WCNI with all of the construction here at the station. We had a couple of months almost where we haven't really been in the station, but I am back on the air today. Unable to be live in the studio, but I will be back in the studio next week if all goes well. But I'm doing my best today to bring you a kind of a time-shifted show. I'm recording everything that you're hearing today on Friday night, the few hours before the show. But again, thank you for joining me. I'll be doing my best here to make it sound like a live experience. 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And actually, we're not broadcasting at 90.9 FM. I should make that very clear. 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So we're going to get today's

Yeah, we just heard some new music from Caleb Elliott and the Secret Sisters, and that was a tune called I Don't Believe You. New music from them. Caleb Elliott's a longtime indie rock producer, decided to stretch out a bit more and go into the roots music scene. And his new album features it's an EP, actually, and it features the Secret Sisters on it, and they have great harmonies. And that was a tune, again, from Caleb Elliott and the Secret Sisters called I Don't Believe You. And then before that, we traveled out to San Diego to hear Jeff Berkeley, and his new album is called The Beavers and the Crows. Really good sounding tune there. If you like that, Beavers and the Crows, the self-titled song off the album, solid album from him, and just came out a couple weeks ago. And then we heard an instrumental from Hayden Padigo, also out of the California area, with a tune called Long Pond Lily. And we heard Pete Droege. This guy's been around the music scene for a number of years. He kind of blurs the lines of indie folk and rock, and once in a while, some singer-songwriter. And he has a new album out called Fade Away. And what we heard from Pete Droege off his brand new album was called Taking Leave of My Senses. Yeah, sometimes that's not a bad thing, especially around now. Just nothing bad with getting a little numb every so often. And then Grant Lee Phillips, longtime singer-songwriter, off of his latest album, gave us She Knows Me. And we got today's show started with Andrew Gabbard. All right, we're going to play something right now from Silas Lowe. And this guy is a pretty interesting musician. And his father was, here's a little trivia fact for those out there, his father was a member of the band Cat Mother. And that was a band that produced, worked closely with Jimi Hendrix, and actually Jimmy produced their first album. And his father was a guitarist in that band. But since then, a long time has passed, and Silas Lowe now has a new album out called Mirror Behind Us. And we're going to hear a cut right now from Silas Lowe called Innocent Man to get the second set of today's show started. So thank you for joining me on this Saturday morning, the 13th of September 2025. And let's hear some Silas Lowe.

the old clean shirt you went courting in. The old courthouse you went hurrying in. The cold norther you turned your back against when the knot you tied was unraveling.

And we just heard the latest from Lucas Nelson. His latest album is pretty much a mellow affair. He kind of put the Promise of the Real on hiatus and did his own solo thing, and it's a good sounding album. It really showcases his songwriting chops on American Romance, the name of the album. We just heard from Lucas Nelson was a tune called Outsmarted. And then before that, artist that really flies under the radar, his name is Forrest Van Til, and his new album is called Old Trails. And this guy was a ranch hand for many years out in Montana, and he put out a brand new album, just came out a couple weeks ago, and we heard the self-titled release from Forrest Van Til called Old Trails. And longtime Canadian artist Kathleen Edwards, her new album is called Billionaire. And then we just heard When the Truth Comes Out, an innocent man from Silas Lowe got the set started. And we're going to play something now to close out the 6 o'clock hour from a guy out of New York City. And his name is Bill Squarzeri. And he has a new album coming in out in the near future. But the single is called Can't Break This Fall. And he's a talented guitarist. He's not going to blow you away with a million notes a minute, but he does play some pretty nice, tasty chords to match up with some of his pretty thought-provoking singer-songwriter lyrics. And at least to my book, this guy looks

looks a lot like Steve Earle these days. Big old gray burly beard, and doesn't look like he should be walking around the streets of Manhattan, but he does. And his new album is, again, coming out. But we're going to close out the set of the first hour of the Twisted Roots show with Bill Scorzeri and his new song called Can't Break This Fall.

so many people to thank. We've got one more song. There's too many people to thank, honestly. Everybody in our whole organization works so hard to make this happen, and we get to do the most fun part, and we love everybody that's a part of our team, and we love all of you so much. And I don't say that lightly, because I don't really love a lot of things more than you guys, so thank you. We're gonna get to a point in this song where we

And you're tuned to WCNI New London 90.9 FM. And my name is Brian. Thank you for joining me on this Saturday morning, the 13th of September 2025. And I'm doing this remote today and hope to be live in the studio next week, but got a lot of new music and tried my best to make it sound like a live experience today. Been a weird summer, folks, and a lot of construction here at WCNI. Our 90.9 FM transmission is down right now, so we're only streaming online. But we're still giving our best here at WCNI, and I'm doing my best today to be bringing you a live experience. Couldn't be with you on this Saturday morning, but I'm going to be playing a bunch of new music as I did the first hour, and we're going to keep it going in the second hour. And we're going to play something right now from a guy named Dylan Earle, and he has a new single out. And this guy, well, he's definitely got a honky-tonk swagger down to a T. And his new song sounds pretty good. It's called Level-Headed Even Smile. So let's get the 7 o'clock hour of today's show started with Dylan Earle.

All right, and fitting for today's atmosphere that we live in, this is a song by Jubilee Young, who is well known in the folk circles. He plays mainly acoustic music, and his new album is simply called Squirrels. Great album cover, great album from him. If you want to just check out some modern contemporary folk, and the name of the song is called Don't Be a Dickhead. And yeah, not much to say about that, except yeah, good words to live by, right? I mean, you might get hurt. Don't be a dickhead. And we heard before Jubilee Young some new music from a longtime Western swing band called Asleep at the Wheel. And they have a new album out called Riding High in Texas. And we heard the Lonesome Pines special. And then before that, John Fogerty off his kind of re-recorded all of his catalog so he could kind of maintain the rights now that he maintained the rights and won a longtime standing lawsuit against his manager who kind of took a lot of his money. So John Fogerty decided to just re-record a lot of his music with his pretty cool though his two sons and his daughter. And what we heard right there was called Someday Never Comes, and that was John's version of that. Pretty cool. If you like the CCR, you should definitely check out the new John Fogerty called Legacy, John's version. It's kind of a little bit of a different energy into some old time CCR tunes. And Todd Adelman, who moved up to upstate New York, gave us Trying to Get Through Today, and a good sounding album there featuring Larry Campbell on guitar. And then Dylan Earle got this 7 o'clock hour started in today's show. All right, we're gonna play something right now from a guy named Brett McKenzie out of the California area. I think he's out of Los Angeles, and his new album's called Freak Out City, and we're gonna hear the title cut off Brett McKenzie's new album. So let's get the second set started with Brett McKenzie.

And that's a fairly new band called Case Oats, featuring the son of Jeff Tweedy on that, and a song called Kentucky Cave. Good sounding stuff there. Definitely has that Midwestern feel to a lot of their music, called Last Missouri Exit. And before Case Oats, we heard J.D. Clayton. And this guy's a talented guitarist and singer-songwriter. Kind of has that whole 70s-styled Southern soul down to a T, although he's putting out new music. Good to hear. And what we heard from J.D. Clayton was High Hopes and Low Expectations. Kind of good way to go. And then we heard Andrew Gabbard. Got this today's show started with him and couldn't resist playing another cut with a tune called Getting High. And then we heard Brett McKenzie to start out the set with Freak Out City. And we are going to play right now something from Johnny Blue Skies with You Don't Miss Your Water. And Johnny Blue Skies, of course, is basically Sturgill Simpson and his whole touring band from the very first album that kind of broke Sturgill Simpson, which was the meta-modern sounds of country music. And this guy just cannot do no wrong. I'll tell you what, he puts out these three-hour shows, and there's some great guitar work, two dual guitar lineup between the Sturgill Simpson and his band. And we're going to hear right now, You Don't Miss Your Water.

0: You guys are really lucky. You live in a really special, beautiful place. You don't get that 9 months Mordor doom-ass fucking gray like Portland and Seattle. This is down here where all the geniuses live. That's all I wanted to say. Thank you very much.
1: 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And we're going to close the 7 o'clock hour today with a trio of cuts from one of my favorite all-time artists, Otis Gibbs. He just released a new album called The Trust of Crows. It officially comes out in a couple weeks. Man, I'll tell you what, this is a great album. Good songwriting, just earnest material that's on this album. And we're going to play a trio of cuts from Otis to close out the 7 o'clock hour. All I can say is if you like what you hear, definitely check out Otis Gibbs. He does a great podcast as well, and he also does a very cool music-related show on the video channel where he interviews a lot of musicians, talks about everything from Hank Williams to Willie Nelson to Jimi Hendrix. It just, if you like music, check out Otis Gibbs' video channel. And in the meantime, let's check out Otis Gibbs' brand-new album, The Trust of Crows, and we're going to get started with Holy River Blues.

the Arkansas mud if I hadn't been riding on a Tennessee stud. 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

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There never was a horse like the Tennessee Stud. I rode right back across Arkansas. I whipped her brother and I whipped her pa. I found that girl with the golden hair. She was riding on a Tennessee mare. Pretty little baby on the cabin floor. A little horse cold playing round the door. I love the girl with the golden hair, and the Tennessee stud loves a Tennessee mare.

Hey, and welcome to join me on this Saturday morning. It's 8 o'clock hour of the Twisted Root Show here on the 13th of September, 2025. And we're going to get the 8 o'clock hour started with Margot Price. She has a brand new album called Hard-Headed Woman. And a lot of people call it a return to form. She does her straight-up sassy honky-tonk, and she does this down to a T. She went off, not on a tangent, but she decided to do a little bit more of a rootsy, poppy influence, but the new album just is straight up honky-tonk with a killer band. It's the first band that she had on the first album, and man, I'll tell you what, this is just a start to finish, not a bad cut on the new Margot Price album, and we're going to hear a cut, and it's fitting. It's a song from Margot Price called I Just Don't Give a Damn. So let's get the 8 o'clock hour started with Margot Price.

And we just heard the Wood Brothers, longtime band. It's nice to hear the new album. It sounds like a little bit more of a return to their original style, a little more edgy than what they've done the last couple albums. This is a tune called You Choose Me, and their new album is called Puff of Smoke. And then couldn't resist playing another Margot Price cut. We got the set started with Margot, and we just heard Kissing You Goodbye. Again, Margot Price has a new album called Hard-Headed Woman. And then Charlie Crockett, off his latest album, Dollar a Day, gave us Destroyed. And another cut from J.D. Clayton, Give Me One Reason. And we got this set started with Don't Give a Damn from Margot Price. And in similar fashion, we're going to play something from Sunny Sweeney, who she's been churning out music for many years. And many people wrote her off as pop country, but she really has her heart and soul in the real solid roots in Texas music and country history. And her new album is called Rhinestone Requiem, and it's not a disappointment at all. We're going to hear something from Sunny Sweeney called Half Lit in Three Quarter Time.

And we just heard Tammy Nelson out of Australia, and currently she's residing in Austin, Texas, and her new album's called Neon Cowgirl, and we heard Keep On. And off the Rio Bravo sessions, Damn Imhoff gave us Walk Through the Fire, and Hayes Carl, he's been making a lot of noise here with his new album called We're Only Human. Kind of an acoustic album, but really solid songwriting from Hayes. And we heard Progress of Man and Jeff Tweedy off his upcoming triple album. Jeff Tweedy, the frontman of Wilco, and what we heard from Jeff was Enough. And Back at the Start from Patty Griffin, longtime artist that blurs the lines of folk and singer-songwriter, and she has a great album on her hands. And what we just heard was Back at the Start. And Phil Hamilton, new music from this Tennessee-based artist, gave us Old Man's Hand. And wow, this was a long set. All right, well, hopefully you enjoyed it. And Joseph Sine out of Austin, Texas, gave his Play to Low, and we got this long set of music started with Sonny Sweeney, Half Lit in Three-Quarter Time. All right, we're going to close out the 8 o'clock hour, make way for Dana and his Out of the Blues show coming up at 8 o'clock, and we're going to close right now with a longtime band that I've played on the show for many years, and they just released a new album. It's great to hear a band called The Far West. Not really sure where these guys went, but they have a new album called Everything We Thought We Wanted, and it's their first release since 2014. So we're going to close out the show with The Far West, and we'll play a couple cuts off of their brand new release, and we'll get it started from The Far West with In Their Own Time. And I hope to be live in the studio next Saturday morning, so thank you for joining me. And if you've been listening, well, this has been a time-shifted show. But I did definitely try to put my heart and soul into this, and hoping to hear you guys live and in the studio very soon.

So again, this has been the Twisted Root Show here on WCNI New London, 90.9 FM. Thank you for joining me, and be sure to stick around for Dana and Out of the Blues Show. But in the meantime, here is The Far West.

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6: And good morning, everyone. Welcome to Out of the Blues this Saturday morning. I'm Dana, and of course, I'll be with you for the next 3 hours playing blues for you on this beautiful, crisp, cool Saturday morning. It's absolutely gorgeous outside. We're going to kick things off with a track by Tinsley Ellis, and we're going to hear a tune off the CD, Fire It Up, and the track we're going to hear is Every Day.

And that was the Royal Southern Brotherhood with Don't Look Back. And on top of that, we began the show with Tinsley Ellis with Every Day. And we do have 14 minutes after the hour. You are tuned to WCNI New London, 90.9 FM. And I'm Dana, hosting Out of the Blues here Saturday morning. I'll be with you all the way up to noontime today. And you can also get us online, of course. You can go to our website at WCNIRadio.org. You can also go to TuneIn. And you can also go to iHeartRadio. Okay, coming up next, we're going to hear a tune by the NDT Nick Nixon Band.

walking down the street. The pretty little thing don't have shoes on her feet. We got to pray to the man for a helping hand. We got to love one another like brother. I've been a lot of places, seen a lot of things. I've been a lot of places,

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I've been a lot of places, seen a lot of things.

And that was the great Ronnie Earle, along with the broadcasters, with Across. On top of that, we heard Kenny Neal with Things Gotta Change. Floyd Dixon before that with My Song Is Don't Worry. And we began the set with Andy T. Nick Nixon Band with Good Man. And we do have 34 minutes after the hour. Hey, the National Do Not Call Registry is a free service created to stop unwanted sales calls. 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Okay, we're rolling along here with Art of the Blues this Saturday morning. Thanks for tuning in, everyone. We're going to continue right now, and we're going to begin the next set with a track off the latest CD by Ruthie Foster. And the track we're going to hear is Mileage.

And we began the set with Ruthie Foster with Mileage. After that, we heard the Tedeschi Trucks Band featuring Leon Russell with The Weight. And actually, Ruthie Foster, we heard Mileage. And we just heard Sue Foley with Positively 4th Street. So there's a set of probably three of the most popular contemporary blues artists today. Ruthie Foster, Sue Tedeschi, and Sue Foley. Awesome, awesome stuff. Okay, we do have our 10 minutes to the top of the hour. And you're listening to Out of the Blues, and we're going to just roll right into our next set. And we're going to hear a track by the James Harmon Band.

And that was Lucky Peterson, the late Lucky Peterson, with who's been talking. And on top of that, we heard two tracks by James Harmon. The first tune we heard was Cold Tile Floor. And we followed that with Black and White. And that was off James Harmon.

or you can visit cancer.org. And this message is sponsored by the American Cancer Society. All right, everyone, before we get to our next set, I just want to mention last week I announced that I will not be back here on the fall semester here for WCNI, so no more out of the blues here. So it's kind of a sad thing for me. I've been here for 30 years doing blues for you on Saturday mornings. But you know, I will not be back. I'm going to take a little leave of absence here for sure. So having said that, I feel sorry to be leaving here, but it's been a pleasure being here on Saturday mornings for all this time. So thanks for being with me. I appreciate it very, very much. Okay, coming up, we're going to hear a track by Tony Lynn Washington. And unfortunately, Tony Lynn Washington had an accident a few weeks back now, maybe a month or so. And she broke her foot. And so she's recovering right now. And, of course, we just saw Tony Lynn Washington at the Old Line Blues Festival just a month or two ago. And, you know, we just wish her the best. And it sounds like she's recovering nicely. So we're going to hear a thing by Tony Lynn Washington right now. And the track we're going to hear is Blues Thing.

And that was Terry Hanks with Don't Let the Green Grass Fool You. On top of that, Alabama Mike with Goodbye Tamika. And we began a set with Tony Lynn Washington with Blues Thing, who's recovering from a broken foot now. We wish Tony Lynn Washington the best, of course. And, well, I want to thank everyone for calling in. It's been a tough couple minutes here. And I just want to thank you all for calling in and letting me know how much you've enjoyed Out of the Blues on Saturday mornings throughout the years. Yeah, very, very much appreciated for sure. It's a good time right now to go down our concert calendar. And a couple minutes early, we usually do this at 10:30, but we're going to do it right now. And we're going to start with the Mighty Soul Drivers at Black Eyed Sally's in Hartford tonight. Then we have Beyond 1969 at Cheney Hall in Manchester. West Hartford Blues Fest is happening at Gastro Park in West Hartford. And it says here, see the website for information. Then we have Someone You Can X-Ray at Nelson's Campground in East Hampton. Troublemakers at Milestone Restaurant in Mystic. Eight to the Bar at the Congregational Church in Coventry. Not Fade Away Band at Park City Music Hall in Bridgeport. Linda Ransom will be at the Flying Monkey in Newington. Professor Harp at the Stomping Ground in Putnam. Jackie Green at FTC Warehouse in Fairfield. Capricorn at Bridge Street Live in Collinsville. The Incredible Amplifiers will be at the Municipal Golf Course at Feeding Hills, Massachusetts. Daryl Nulich at Theodore's Blues Club in Springfield, Mass. The Duke Robillard Band will be at The Cut in Gloucester, Mass. Bees Deluxe at Vincent's Bar in Worcester, Mass. From 6 to 8 p.m. Then we have Troy Mercy at Vincent's Bar from 8 to 11 p.m. Diane Blue will be at Herder Park in Brighton, Mass. Mike Zito at Chan's Egg Rolls and Jazz in Woonsocket, Rhode Island. Roomful of Blues at Slater Memorial Park in Pawtucket, Rhode Island. Joanna Connor at the Fallout Shelter in Norwood, Mass. Steve Smith and the Nakeds will be at the Rathskeller in Charleston, Rhode Island. Then we have 21 Guns at Narragansett Cafe in Jamestown, Rhode Island. And wrapping it up for today, we have Will Evans and Haley Jane at Ocean Mist in Matunuck, Rhode Island. Then for tomorrow, which is the 30th, we're closing in on the end of August, everyone, we have Women Who Rock the Blues at the Franco-American Social Club in North Windham. Then we have David Stoltz and Company at the Flying Monkey in Newington. Petey Hop and the Boogie Boys at the Winchester Club in Portland. Crossover at Joanna's in Summers. Bo Sasser Trio at the Main Pub in Manchester. Sister Funk Trio at Notch 8 in Bethel. 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Cristobal Brown at the Common Room Grill in Needham, Mass. The Howling Roads at the Rathskeller in Charleston, Rhode Island. James Montgomery Trio at the Lobster Pot in Bristol, Rhode Island. Neil and the Vipers at Memorial Park in Rehoboth, Massachusetts. Big John Short at Vincent's Bar in Worcester, Mass. Mike Zito will be at Chance in Woonsocket, Rhode Island. Blues Jam at the American Legion Post 112 in Montville. And wrapping it up for tomorrow, the Roadhouse Blues Jam at Caddy's Tavern in Chepachet, Rhode Island. Then on Monday, the Blue Monday Jam with the Whip City All-Stars takes place at the Whip Bar and Grill in Westfield, Mass. Brant Taylor at the Music Lady in Central Village. The Incredible Amplifiers will be at Gardner Ale House in Gardner, Mass. And we have the House Combo at Nicanese in Providence, Rhode Island. Then on Tuesday, we have Matt Martin and the Day Drinkers at Nicanese in Providence, Rhode Island. Marty Blue and Friends at Vincent's Bar in Worcester, Mass. And the Ocean Mystics will be at the Ocean Mist in Matunuck, Rhode Island. And we're going to leave it right there. Oh, just one thing on Wednesday. The Incredible Amplifiers will be at Uno's Chicago Grill in Springfield, Mass. So that wraps up our concert calendar, everyone. And it looks like we've got 26 minutes after the hour. You're listening to Out of the Blues here on WCNI New London. I'll be with you up to noontime today. I want to thank you for tuning in. Okay, we're going to kick off our next set now with a track by Junior Watson.

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You could squeeze me, my darling,

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Baby, please don't bite. 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You could squeeze me, my darling, but please don't you

All right, everyone. That completes that set. We began with Junior Watson with A Shot in the Dark, featuring Alabama Mike on vocals. Then we heard a live track by Rick Estrin and the Nightcats with Handle with Care. And we just heard a classic Bill Perry, the late Bill Perry, with I'm Leaving You. And that's off the Love Scars CD. And it looks like we have 14 minutes to the top of the hour. Again, let's talk about 988 Suicide and Crisis Lifeline. 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Okay, everyone, we're rolling along here with Art of the Blues. This is the last time you'll hear Art of the Blues here on Saturday morning. And again, we have a new schedule coming out. I believe it begins on Monday. And you might want to check that out, see what programming has changed and what's remained the same. But we do have a new program schedule coming out on Monday. Okay, coming up, we're going to hear a track by Heavy Drunk, and we're going to hear a tune off the CD, which is titled Holy Water.

0: And that closes out the 10 o'clock hour of Out of the Blues. We began the set with Heavy Drunk, with their version of Midnight in Harlem. Then we heard Mac Arnold and Plateful of Blues with Memories. And we just heard the Nighthawks with I'll Come Running Back to You. And we do have 4 minutes after the hour. You are tuned to WCNI New London, 90.9 FM. We have a quick public service message. I'll be right back.
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0: All right. And again, I just want to thank everyone for calling in. Let me know how much they have enjoyed Out of the Blues all these years. And I just can't thank you enough for sharing that with me. So thank you. All right. We're going to continue right now. And we're going to get into some older material. And we're going to hear a tune by Bobby Ratcliffe.

Okay, everyone, let's go down this last set. We had a little bit of juice in that one. We had started the set with Bobby Radcliffe with Baby Get Lost. And then we heard three live tracks. We began with Smokin' Joe Kubek, the late Smokin' Joe Kubek and Benoit King. We heard Tell Me Why. We followed that with Rod Piazza and the Mighty Flyers with Murder in the First Degree. And we just heard Tommy Castro with Right as Rain. And that one's going out to Mary this morning. Okay, we've got 25 minutes after the hour. Let's take care of our last public service message. 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All right, put that away, the very last public service message on Out of the Blues. And we're going to continue right now, and we're going to hear some new music. We just received the new release by the Cedar County Cobras. And the CD is titled Sinners and Saints, and this is on the Overton Music label. And we're going to hear a tune off this right now, which is titled Mind My Own Business.

careful what you wish for. You might get what you want. You might come find out later life wasn't what you thought. Someday we'll be dead. We'll all.

0: Hey, give it up for Ron Thompson. He's been holding court at the poorhouse every Wednesday for the past 8 years.
1: Well, thank you very much.
0: He's going to get down the way Ron does it right now, every Wednesday.

All right, everyone, that completes a rather long set here. We began with Cedar County Cobras with Mind My Own Business. Then the Atomic Road Kings with Ain't For Me. Ron Thompson followed that with Meet Me in the Bottom. Then we heard Charlie Musselwhite, and I didn't jot down the name of that tune. I apologize for that. Then Mark Nomad, some local music with I Got Over You. And we just heard Candace Ivory with Me and My Chauffeur. And we have, looks like 15 minutes to the top of the hour, 15 minutes left, the Out of the Blues, everyone. We're going to roll in. I can't end the Out of the Blues without playing some live Buddy Guy and Junior Wells. So we're going to hear a track right now off the CD, Live in Montreux.

I know that you can't hear me. Hey, but I was one of your students, and you know that you taught me well. And that's why right here and right now, this last little verse is really going out for you. Now, I don't know if I should holler, moan, or even groan. Yeah, but I do know one thing this morning. Ooh, I feel so good. Baby, baby, oh yes I do.

All right, and there we go, everyone. Last set of Out of the Blues. We began this set with Buddy Guy and Junior Wells with Help Me. Then we heard Room Full of Blues with Blue Blue World. And we just heard Anthony Girasi with Love Changes Everything. Well, that's going to do it for us today, everyone. We're going to close out the show with a track by the Ford Blues Band off the Butterfield Bloomfield Concert CD. And the track we're going to hear is Loving Cup. But having said that, one more time, I just want to, again, thank everyone that tuned in to Out of the Blues in the past for the last number of years, and I'm going to miss coming in here on Saturday mornings, and I want to thank everyone certainly for calling in here and expressing their appreciation for what we have done here on Saturday mornings with Out of the Blues. So it's a sad day for me, actually, to announce that we will not be back this coming semester, but life goes on. So we're going to, again, close the show out with the Ford Blues Band. Thank you again for everything, everyone. And we'll see you around the corner.

Well, good afternoon. I'm Mike Tronosky. You're tuned to WCNI New London, 90.9 FM, broadcasting from the campus of Connecticut College. I'll be here with you till 3 o'clock. And sad to hear that Dana will be stepping aside for a semester. And hope we see him back next year. And I've followed Dana for over 30 years, and it'll be a little strange to come in. I think we got a remote DJ doing a show. I'm not sure who the gentleman is, but we'll find out next week. We're going to kick things off today with a tribute to Dolly Parton, who just passed away this week at the age of 80. And of course, everybody knows her story, born into poverty in rural Tennessee, one of, I think, either 11 or 13 kids. She rose to superstardom and is beloved worldwide. And we're going to feature some of her earliest material. And we're going to go back to 1963. At the age of 16, she cut a single. And we're going to hear Release Me and Let Me Love Again and the B-side, Making Believe.

Yeah, we just listened to a bunch of Dolly Parton tunes from back in the mid to late 60s. I Took Him for Granted, Try Being Lonely, Just Because I'm a Woman, I Wish I Felt This Way at Home, I Wasted My Tears, Mine, Coat of Many Colors, Letter to Heaven, and She Never Met a Man She Didn't Like, My Blue Tears, and we began with a couple of tunes, a single that she released at the age of 16 back in 1963. We heard Making Believe and Release Me and Let Me Go and Love Again. We were playing some music in tribute to Dolly. She passed this week at the age of 80. Quite a superstar. Started off humble beginnings, that's for sure. And in 68, she and Porter Wagner began doing a bunch of duets together, and their first duet single will be coming up next. Last thing on my mind, but first, before I get away from this, amid discussions of vaccine schedule changes at the national level, the Connecticut Department of Public Health is reaffirming its position that all newborns should receive a dose of the hepatitis B vaccine within 24 hours of delivery. Additionally, all children should complete the full vaccination series within 18 months, sponsored by Connecticut Department of Public Health. AARP Connecticut is looking for people to volunteer their time, skills, and knowledge to make a difference and improve the quality of life for residents of all ages. 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And now we're going to get to first duet single from Porter Wagner and Dolly Parton from back in 68, a Tom Paxton tune, Last Thing on My Mind. 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

You're tuned to WCNI New London, 90.9 FM, broadcasting from the campus of Connecticut College. I'm Mike Trosky, and we're paying tribute to the late Dolly Parton, who passed away this week at the age of 80.

Yeah, we just heard a batch of 45s from Porter Wagoner and Dolly Parton. They teamed up from 68 until, I think it might have been the early 70s or so, mid-70s. We heard Afraid of Love Again, Put It Off Until Tomorrow, A Good Understanding, Tomorrow is Forever, Just the Two of Us, Holding On to Nothing, Just Between You and Me, Once More in front of that, Just Someone I Used to Know, Before Our Weakness Gets Too Strong, and in front of that, Between Us, Through Thick and Thin, and we began with their first duet single, Last Thing on My Mind, a Tom Paxton tune.

This is Bird Note. The dog days of August bring hot, sultry weather to much of North America. Just step outside, and you're already looking for a cold drink. Birds need liquids, too. Some birds can go a long time without drinking, even in sweltering habitats. They metabolize water from even such dry foods as seeds and reabsorb fluids internally rather than excreting them. Other birds eagerly seek out water on hot days. Songbirds, like robins, find water at a stream or bird bath. A robin takes a mouthful of water, then tips its head way back to send the water down its gullet. Pigeons drink differently. They're among the few birds that can suck in water with their heads down. Swallows and swifts drink with enviable grace. Gliding low across a pond, a swallow tilts its wings upward, lowers its head to the water's surface, and skims a beakful of water on the wing. And they make it look so easy. Keep your bird bath full, yes, but keep it clean, or the birds could be picking up a disease with that mouthful of water. To learn more, begin with a visit to our website, birdnote.org. I'm Mary McCann.

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And we're going to wrap things up with, wrap up the Dolly tribute with some material that she recorded with Emmylou Harris and Dolly Parton. Beginning back 1987, they released the Trio album, and then 12 years later, they came out with Trio 2, and then they released a 3D set with in 2016 with an additional CD featuring unreleased alternate takes, and we're going to hear several tracks from that release right now, beginning with Making Plans. 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

0: several tracks from the unreleased alternate CD available in the complete trio recordings that came out in 2016. Originally, Trio came out in 87 and 99. Trio 2 came out. And then in 2016, the expanded version. And we've been paying tribute to the late Dolly Parton, who passed away this week at the age of 88. Great philanthropist, great songwriter. And recently, back in 2022, I believe it was, inducted into the Rock and Roll Hall of Fame. I don't know about that, but great songwriter, great vocalist, and just a mega star, international star, and lost her after a short battle with cancer. We're going to pay tribute to a gentleman who passed away unexpectedly beginning of the month on the fifth, producer, engineer, studio owner, great steel player, Tommy Dedamore from down in Floresville, Texas. His death came unexpected. Still haven't seen the cause of death, but died at the age of 70. And he's got quite a, he was born in Virginia and attended school there, graduated from college, and came under the sway of, I guess it was Weldon Myrick who caught his attention, but he studied under Buddy Charlton, who had played with Ernest Tubb and had retired and moved back to Virginia. So Tommy studied with him for a while, and then he ended up moving to Texas to, he played with, I can't think of his name. Anyway, he ended up hooking up with, Ed Bruce, was it? Anyway, he went on the road for Mo Bandy. In 81, he moved to Texas to play with Daryl McCall. And then the following year, teamed up with Joe Bandy and played with him for 7 years. But ended up moving to Nashville and opened up his studio in 91. Burned down in 2012. Cherry Ridge Studios, rebuilt it, and it was going better than ever, and I don't know what's going to happen with that now. But in 1998, I believe it was, he sat in with Doug Somm and the Texas Tornadoes at Antone's. This was recorded in December of 1998, and we're going to hear Hey Baby, Que Paso. You're tuned to WCNI New London, 90.9 FM Broadcasting. The campus of Connecticut College.
1: Give me a drum roll! Give me a drum roll! Right now, ladies and gentlemen, we're gonna go down walking on the river in San Antone. There's Augie Myers. There's all them crazy bros of ours walking down there. Brother Koufax and little Johnny and all the boys. And we call this the San Antonio National Anthem. We salute the Alamo. We salute San Antonio, Texas. With the San Antonio National Anthem!

Yeah, we just heard some material featuring Tommy Dedemore on Steel, also material that he also recorded, engineered, and produced in his studio, Cherry Ridge, down in Floresville, Texas. We heard something from Sonny Sweeney's debut recording from back in 2006, Heartbreakers Hall of Fame. We heard Please Be San Antone, a tune written by Jim Lauderdale. In front of that, Another Chance, Christine Mims from Perfect for a Rainy Day from back in 2003. And from Johnny Bush and Leona Williams, we heard The Wall from his Lost Highway Saloon. And from Ed Burleson, we heard Clinging to You. Doug Somm from, this is his posthumous release, Return of Wayne Douglas. We heard You Was For Real. And Doug had just begun this label, Tornado Records, in 2000. And died before this saw the light of day, unfortunately. And we began with Doug, Freddie Fender, and Flacco, Augie Myers, Hey Baby, Que Paso, from Live from the Limo, Volume 1, recorded at Antone's down in Austin in December of 1998, and featured Tommy Dedemore on pedal steel. And we're celebrating the memory of Tommy, who passed away on the 5th of August at the age of only 70, unexpectedly. Next up, we're going to hear a tune that was from a recording that was, again, produced, recorded, engineered by Tommy at Cherry Ridge Studios. It's a Jim Lauderdale release, This Changes Everything. And we're going to hear Lost in the Shuffle. 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

Jesse Daniel from his 2020 release, Rolling On, and he approached Tommy Dedemore about producing that for him. He'd seen his name on a lot of records that he enjoyed, so I did a cold call and ended up moving to Texas. That was Mayo and Mustard, and we heard Tar Snakes in front of that from Rolling On. In front of that, we heard Hay Bale, featuring the vocals of the late Gary Claxton. Guess Where I'll Be This Morning, that from the Last Country album from 2007. And from 2017, we heard Hay Bale featuring Dallas Wayne, who replaced Gary after his death. Next in line, that was from Play Me a Cheatin' Song, the songs of Wayne Kemp. And in front of that, from Dallas Wayne, we heard a Bill Anderson tune, Tips of My Fingers, from Songs the Jukebox Taught Me, Volume 2. And from the first one, A Dime at a Time. And that featured Red Volkart and Tommy Dedemore. And we began with Jim Lauderdale and Lost in the Shuffle from This Changes Everything. The record was produced, directed, and engineered and recorded at Tommy's studio down in Floresville, Texas. Next up, going to hear a tune that appeared in the film Crazy Heart and was sung by Jeff Bridges back in 2010. This tune was written by Gary Nicholson and Stephen Bruton. Fallen and Flying.

guitarist Casper Rawls from his one and only solo release, Brave World, came out in 2015. I'm Living It, featuring Tommy Dedamore on pedal steel. In front of that, we heard Joel Hamilton and Tommy from Guitarland. His one and only solo CD came out in 2003. Great player who spent some time in Austin and moved back to Mississippi, where he's originally from. Amber Digby and Jeannie Seely in front of that with Today's Not the Day from Heroes, Mentors, and Friends, The Legend Project. Amy Francis in front of that, I'm Still Not Over You, a Willie Nelson tune from Balladacious, a disc that was recorded and engineered at Tommy's studio, Cherry Ridge Studios, down in Floresville, Texas. Linda Gail Lewis and Robbie Fulks in front of that with That's Why They Call It Temptation from Wild, Wild, Wild, their 2018 release on Bloodshot Records. And we kick things off with a tune written by Gary Nicholson and Stephen Burton, Fallen and Flying from Texas Songbook. And that was sung by Jeff Bridges in the 2010 film Crazy Heart. If you're staring at tough choices, go to findhelp.org. Type in your zip code, get connected to local food banks, free groceries, and emergency aid. 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Their mission is to provide a loving home and solid adoption opportunities for abandoned, unwanted, or abused felines, as well as to educate the community through humane education to spay or neuter their companion or feral felines. Kitty Harbor also attempts to return lost animals to their owners, to find suitable homes for homeless animals, and to provide a humane means to an end. Humane ends to end an animal's suffering, To find out more information about how you can adopt a pet or support Kitty Harbor, contact them at Kitty Harbor Incorporated, 226 Glasgow Road in Glastonbury, Connecticut, 06351, or visit their website at http://kittyharbor.org. 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And this set is going to feature a couple of tunes from multi-instrumentalist fiddler, predominantly Bobby Flores, featuring Tommy Dedamore on pedal steel.

Yeah, we wrapped that set up with a couple of tunes featuring Tommy Dedmore on Dobro. That was Drop a Line Out Here on the Water from Jesse Daniels' Beyond These Walls, came out in 2021. And in front of that, we heard Brennan Lee with Something Borrowed from The Box, featured Tommy on Dobro. And in front of that, we heard several tunes from Bobby Flores, A Little Unfair, Burning a Hole in My Mind, and I Go Anywhere. And Bobby, a great multi-instrumentalist who passed away several years ago after a bout of cancer. And we just lost Tommy Dedmore on the 5th. He was a widely regarded as a pillar of the Texas country and American studio scene, and frequently point to his studio, Cherry Ridge, as a hub for traditional country recording in Texas. And he's had his studio since 1990. Well, I'm going to play one more tune here. I think we got another tune here before Tito comes up. But see you in September in a couple of weeks. And have a great one. Bye-bye.

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Thanks. Right on.

Thank you. This song was written after a particular episode that happened not far from here. It was an early one of the early, back when it was still called the VP Fair, and I was hell bent to go see Dolly Parton at the VP Fair, and so I went down there, and it was just ridiculous, man. It was like there were so many people on that lawn going down the hill. And it was just crazy. I mean, you couldn't, and everybody was angry. It was like this whole giant angry crowd. So you'd stand to try to see Dolly, and people were all sitting on blankets on the ground, and you'd stand there, and they'd be like, sit down, sit down. So you'd try to sit down, and you couldn't see anything. So you'd walk around, and you'd go, and you'd try to find a place to, anyway, they basically shouted us, our little group, into this area behind the mixing console for the thing, and it was a wall. It was like looking at the wall, okay? You couldn't see the stage. You could just see like a tarp that was on the back of this thing. So we're standing in front of this tarp, then we can't see the stage, and somebody behind us is yelling, sit down! And it was ridiculous. I was wanting to kill these people, but we were trapped in this giant throng of people. And I heard, like, Dolly starting to play, and I was like, man, I wish I could see that, but I couldn't. So we had to escape the crowd, and we found the Channel 4 news crew was going out the crowd. And so we just kind of latched on with them and looked like we were with the news crew. And we were walking, and all the people that were cursing at us were now waving at us because they thought we were with the news. And it was like, it was terrible. It was just a horrible experience. I never got to see Dolly. I got to hear her. I never got to see her. So I came home and then wrote this song about the experience, okay?

Right on. That was the song. That was the song that I wanted to write for Dolly had I actually seen her, but I never did actually see her. But if I would have, and that's how I was, that I went in with the intentions of feeling that way. But the evil, mean St. Louis crowd ruined it

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We have a couple public service announcements. The American Red Cross has declared a national blood crisis, and some critical blood types have fallen below a one-day supply. 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We started this off, it was three songs from the Bodines. The first two were from their release, Home, and we heard Good Work and then Sylvia. Seeing the Bodines perform that live, that song is terrific live. And then the Bodines from Go Slow Down brought us Feed the Fire. Then we just heard a block from the Bottle Rockets. That's a live release of theirs entitled Not So Loud, an acoustic evening with the Bottle Rockets. We heard Gravity Fails, Lucky Break, Perfect Far Away. And that's a song, as he said, that was written about his attempt to see Dolly Parton, who passed away this week. And her loss will be felt far beyond music. And just a side note, I saw something where her organization, her charity, had donated 330,000 books to children up to the ages of five. And that's just a breathtaking, staggering number. And I thank her and her organization for that. It's just she put her actions where her words were. And then the Bottle Rockets' last song is entitled One of You. And once again, that's from Not So Loud, an acoustic evening with the Bottle Rockets. I'm going to be here until 9 o'clock. The numbers are 860-439-2850-2851. And at that point, you can tune in for the revival with Ken. So stand by for that. The numbers are 860-439-2850 if you have any comments. The next thing I have queued up, and this is a request, and it's The Times They Are Changing, and the artist is Kebmo.

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The One Man Wrecking Crew here, and we started things off. Let's see here, with Keb Moe, and that's From Peace, backed by Popular Demand, and that's his cover of The Times They Are Changing from Bob Dylan. The Crybabies right after that, and all of these songs are from How the Other Half Lives. And we heard I'll Cry Alone, You Don't Care, It's So Funny, and Angel Face. The Del Fuegos right after that, Boston's very own Del Fuegos from Smoking in the Fields. We heard I Still Want You, Move With Me Sister, and Breakaway. Then the last song we heard was Del Amitri, and that's off of Twisted. We heard Food for Songs. I'm going to be here till 9 o'clock. The numbers are 860-439-2850-2851. I'm going to start the next set off, and this is a request. This song goes out to Bill. And he wasn't the only one, but a few people said, are you going to do a tribute to Dolly Parton? I know I mentioned a little bit earlier that her Imagination Library donated just a staggering 330,000 books to children between the ages of 1 and 5. And at the end of that, they would get a personal letter from her. So, I mean, she was really committed to this. And from what I've heard in the last week, I didn't know this before, but her father was illiterate. And that was, I think, what drove her passion to that philanthropy. And it's really turning lemons into lemonade. So we need a lot more people like that. But this is Dolly Parton, and this is a cover. I was just going to play a couple of songs that I know of hers, because I know maybe 5 to 8 of her more popular songs, because that wasn't what I always listened to. And then my wife called and said, no, don't do that. Do Dolly Parton's cover of Stairway to Heaven, and that's what this is. This song goes out to Bill and to my wife, Cindy.

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2: 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And we started things off with Dolly Parton. And that is from a release, Live and Well. That's, from what I understand, Dolly Parton did 2 versions of Stairway to Heaven. I was asked to do like a little bit of a tribute to Dolly Parton. And my wife said, you know, don't play what's been played like a thousand times, you know, now. And I mean, she has a bunch of good songs, but play something a little bit off the beaten path. That's a cover of Stairway to Heaven, where she actually had a call from Robert Plant that said, this is the exact emotion and feeling that I would like to have had put forth with our song Stairway to Heaven. Right after that, a couple of songs from Jason Isbell and the 400 Unit. Both of those songs off of Live from Alabama. We heard Decoration Day and Super 8. Right after that, Mark Knopfler, By Request. And that song goes out to Pete, a man with whom I deployed. That song is entitled Brothers in Arms. And after that telephone call with Pete, I would like to say rest in peace to the Bobster, who is the 14th person with whom I deployed. That has committed suicide. That's from Live in Berlin. We heard Brothers in Arms. I'm going to be here till 9 o'clock. At that point, the revival with Ken will be on. The numbers are 860-439-2850-2851. Thank you, everyone, for listening. Here's another song from Mark Knopfler, and he's teaming up with Emmylou Harris on this one, and this song is entitled Our Shangri-La.